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0: From scandal to maybe a second chance, I think America's ready for this reboot. A long-delayed season featuring Taylor Frankie Paul. Reports are now looks like a mid-July premiere after months of putting it on pause. And that was due to some restraining orders, some custody disputes. They're leaning into this is Taylor's growth era, hoping that she gets back on track as the show does too. I'm Hayden, and that's it for the entertainment buzz. 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
2: Lows dip down to about 55. Tonight, under partly cloudy skies, winds out of the east, 5 to 10 miles per hour. High temperatures reach up to 76. Tomorrow, cloudy skies with a few peaks of sun. Partly cloudy skies tomorrow night, lows of a low around 60. Partly cloudy skies Saturday, with daytime highs approaching 80. 88, chance of thunderstorms Sunday. From the Weatherology Radio Network Weather Center, I'm meteorologist Laura Lockwood. Currently, it's 72 degrees.

I don't know if this is true. I think men need to drink just as much as women to, you know, just to handle being around the opposite sex. 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

0: Miles Smith and Olivia Dean before that. 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

0: It's music news, and it's all about the charts today, starting with Taylor Swift, still at number one on Billboard's Hot 100. I Knew It, I Knew You from Toy Story 5. Olivia Rodrigo packing the top 10 pretty hot. She's got new songs, multiple songs in the top 10, including Honeybee and a new and stupid song. Drake, Unstoppable on the album's chart. He's huge. And Stray Kids dropping a new era. The name of the song is Run It. Oh, yeah, Jelly Roll dropped a surprise release. Hands Up, the first new music since news broke about his divorce. And, of course, it's already trending. 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
6: Partly cloudy tonight with a low of 55. East winds 5 to 10 miles per hour. Cloudy skies with a few peaks of sun tomorrow. Daytime highs approaching 76. Lows dip down to about 60 tomorrow night. Daytime highs approaching 80 Saturday under partly cloudy skies. 88 Sunday. Chance of thunderstorms. For the Weatherology Radio Network Weather Center, I'm meteorologist Laura Lockwood. Right now, 78.

Do you have a best friend at the office? If you don't, you might want to get one. And I'll tell you why. Coming up, here's Jelly Roll, I Am Not Okay.

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Partly cloudy tonight with a low of 55. East winds 5 to 10 miles per hour. Cloudy skies with a few peaks of sun tomorrow. Daytime highs approaching 76. Lows dip down to about 60 tomorrow night. Daytime highs approaching 80 Saturday under partly cloudy skies. 88 Sunday. Chance of thunderstorms. For the Weatherology Radio Network Weather Center, I'm meteorologist Laura Lockwood. Right now, 66.

It is a tough situation in Venezuela. The latest on the earthquakes on the way. Lola Young coming up. That's one of my faves. Keep it here. Great music. That's what we do. It's the weekend.

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0: Choosing Texas from Ella Langley. I'm an Ella fella. I love it. Hey, Taylor Swift back at number one again. The Toy Story 5 track, I Knew It, I Knew You, holds the top spot on Billboard's Hot 100 for the second week in a row, and it's her 15th number one. 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
3: Weather. Partly cloudy tonight with a low of 55. East winds 5 to 10 miles per hour. Cloudy skies with a few peaks of sun tomorrow. Daytime highs approaching 76. Lows dip down to about 60 tomorrow night. Daytime highs approaching 80 Saturday under partly cloudy skies. 88 Sunday. Chance of thunderstorms. For the Weatherology Radio Network Weather Center, a meteorologist of Laura Lockwood. Right now, it's 61 degrees.
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0: I never would have imagined he would have a song bigger than Uptown Funk, but I just might. Spent more time at number one. That's huge. Big James Bond fan. I'm excited about these new round of auditions they're having for the next Bond. But this snuck up on me. Zendaya could be the next big screen super spy. Not 007, but she's rumored to lead a Bourne reboot featuring a female amnesiac at the center of the story. Packed slate already. This could officially cement her as Hollywood's next franchise queen, right? I'm Hayden, and that's The Buzz.
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15: Weather. Lows around 55 tonight under partly cloudy skies, southeasterly winds 5 to 10 miles per hour. Daytime highs approaching 76 tomorrow. Overcast skies. Lows level off around 60 tomorrow night. Mainly cloudy. Mainly clear skies Saturday with highs around 80. 88. Chance for storms Sunday. From the Weatherology Radio Network Weather Center, I'm meteorologist Laura Lockwood. Right now, 61.
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5: Lows dip down to about 55 overnight under partly cloudy skies. Winds out of the southeast, 5 to 10 miles per hour. Overcast Friday, daytime highs approaching 76. Lows level off around 60. Friday night, mainly cloudy skies expected. Sunshine mixed with clouds at times. Saturday, with highs around 80. 88, chance of thunderstorms Sunday. For the Weatherology Radio Network Weather Center, I'm meteorologist Laura Lockwood. Currently 57.
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0: Bruno Mars, I Just Might, and Supergirl with Millie Alcock is now in theaters, and it cost around $200 million to make, plus even more money for the marketing, the copies of the movie, and the advertising expenses. And after reported 8 test screenings, the feedback is, it's okay. Supposedly, not well-balanced. Supposedly, darker emotionally. Supposedly, the action scenes just don't work. Blake Powers here. I'll share my review this weekend.
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8: Lows dip down to about 55 overnight under partly cloudy skies. Winds out of the southeast, 5 to 10 miles per hour. Overcast Friday. Daytime highs approaching 76. Lows level off around 60. Friday night, mainly cloudy skies expected. Sunshine mixed with clouds at times. Saturday, with highs around 80. 88, chance of thunderstorms Sunday. From the Weatherology Radio Network Weather Center, I'm meteorologist Laura Lockwood. Right now, it's 59 degrees.

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Lulls up aloft around 55. Overnight, under mainly cloudy skies. Southeast winds, 5 to 10 miles per hour. Daytime highs approaching 76. Friday, overcast skies. Mainly cloudy skies expected. Friday night, lulls around 60. A blend of clouds and sun Saturday, with highs around 80. 88, chance for storms Sunday. From the Weatherology Radio Network Weather Center, I'm meteorologist Laura Lockwood. Currently, it's 57 degrees.

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0: Somber's Homewrecker. I'm Blake Powers. And even if you don't have a good voice, you should sing out loud. I'm serious. I saw some recent statistics about it. 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And it makes you feel better. It releases these positive endorphins. So if you're feeling down, figure out what one of your favorite songs is to sing out loud and just go for it. Unless you have thin walls at an apartment.
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21: Overcast skies overnight with a low of 56. Winds out of the southeast around 5 miles per hour. Overcast skies again Friday. High temperatures reach up to 75. Friday night, lows level off around 61. partly cloudy skies Saturday with daytime highs approaching 81. 87, slight chance for storms Sunday. From the Weatherology Radio Network Weather Center, I'm meteorologist Alora Lockwood. Right now, it's 55 degrees.
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0: 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I'm Blake Powers, and I can't even remember how many movies about Dracula I've seen. Of course, Tame Impala has the song called Dracula. It'd be interesting to hear them sing it with that voice.
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If you're into Yellowstone, there's news from Hollywood concerning one of its spinoffs. Blake Powers here with details after Harry Styles, Hozier, and Teddy Swims, Mr. Know-It-All.

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1: See weather. 55 overnight under cloudy skies. Southeast winds around 5 miles per hour. Slight chance of rain showers. Friday, highs around 75. Cloudy. Mainly cloudy. Friday night, slight chance of rain showers. Lows around 61. High temperatures reach up to 81. Saturday, under partly cloudy skies. 86. Sunday, slight chance of thunderstorms. From the Weatherology Radio Network Weather Center, I'm meteorologist Laura Lockwood. Right now, it's 57 degrees.
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0: Researchers followed more than 41,000 adults in China for nearly 12 years and have come to the conclusion that if you sit too much, it's bad for your health. But also, if you sit too little, it's also bad for your health. They found that you need to sit around 4 hours a day in order to be completely healthy, which I'm finally, some news for me. Sitting is good. All right, great. That's the takeaway that I took away from it.
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16: Slight chance for showers today. Otherwise, cloudy skies expected. Daytime highs approaching 75. Winds out of the southeast, 5 to 10 miles per hour. Slight chance for showers tonight. Lows around 61. Mainly cloudy skies expected. Sunshine mixed with clouds at times. Tomorrow, daytime highs approaching 81. I'm meteorologist Ulora Lockwood with your weatherology forecast, brought to you by Egg Country. Currently, it's 57 degrees.

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0: Justin Bieber called Daisy's on there. It's a Friday. What is up? My name is Bernie. Thank you for stopping by. Music from Noah Kahan. In just a few minutes, his song called The Great Divide is on the way.
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1: 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Happy Friday. We finally made it. TGIF. Hope you're having a wonderful start to your end of the week. And we've got a morning chuckle on the way here at 6:20. It's Take Your Dog to Work Day. Sounds like a great idea, and I wish I would have took Herbie to work, but you got to remember your coworkers too. We're going to give you a couple of hints if you're planning on taking your pooch to work. That's coming up here with our very real, definitely not made up reporter, John Doe. That's on the way at 6:20. Right now, it's a 6 o'clock ad-free music block. Katy Perry, Nicky Yore, Lil Dicky, that's all on the way. I'm glad you're here.

57 degrees right now in Alexandria. 75 will be our high. Gonna have some of that humidity come in before our weekend storms. That's coming up here on your Friday.

0: place like only you know how. Unless you take the extra coffee off, I might get loud. Unless you, oh, it was just an accident. You didn't even mean to, you didn't even, that was, that's so, I'm so embarrassed.
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0: That's actually right, wrapping up our ad-free 6 o'clock music block. Hey, it's Take Your Dog to Work Day, which sounds like a great idea until you remember your coworkers can barely handle each other, let alone bringing in a dog in there. But hey, John Doe, very real, definitely not made up reporter. He's got a few tips to make it work.
1: Today is Take Your Dog to Work Day, because nothing says productivity like a wet nose on your keyboard.
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1: Tip number three, watch for signs of stress. 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So bring plenty of non-squeaking toys and distractions to keep the canine calm before he starts getting jiggy with the office ficus.
6: Down, boy, down, down!
1: And finally, tip number four, take plenty of breaks to walk your dog, and for the love of God, make sure to clean up after him, because if the boss steps in something squishy, you can probably kiss that raise goodbye.
7: That was someone's getting fired is what that was.
1: And now you know how to handle your dog at the office like a pro.
8: Who let the dog out? Who? Who? Who? Who let the dog out? Who? Who? Who?
1: Happy Take Your Dog to Work Day. And please remember that only one of you gets to show up pantsless.
0: Yeah, or, you know, you could just bring the dog to work and not care what they think. Or you should care what they think. Avoid explaining why there's chew marks on the office equipment, then just probably leave it at home if your dog would do that, but, you know, got a good puppy, your boss allows it, why not? Let's bring your dog to work day. Which, again, did not know that was a thing, because then, Herbie, you'd be sitting next to me right now. Sorry, Herbie. We've got more fun on the way coming up here at 6:50. It's Music News. Ella Langley is going to talk about her song, Choosing Texas, and she is shocked by how much people love it.
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0: That's AJR on Z99.3. Friday Party Playlist continues here. We got news coming up next. Then we've got Mark Ronson and Bruno Mars. We've also got LMFAO. That's all on the way on today's hit music, Z99.3. Right now, let's send it on over to the newsroom. We've got our local and regional update with Mark Anthony. Good morning, Mark. What's going on?
1: In news, an employee was killed at a food processing plant in central Minnesota. According to the report, authorities were called to the Pilgrim's Pride facility in Cold Spring early yesterday morning. Officials say a 29-year-old man became pinned beneath equipment in the loading dock area. The incident is currently under investigation. And the Minnesota State Patrol says one person has been injured in a crash in Douglas County. According to the report, a crash took place near Brandon on Thursday morning. A Ford pickup truck was reportedly traveling westbound at I-94 when it lost control and rolled. The driver of that vehicle, a 64-year-old man, was injured and taken to Alamira Health Hospital. That crash does remain under investigation. And with a Vikingland Band Festival almost here, the Alexandria Police Department is reminding everyone about Broadway being closed for a time this Sunday. Officials say please plan ahead for traffic changes this Sunday. Broadway Street will be closed from 3rd Avenue to 18th Avenue between 12 noon and 5 p.m. for the band parade. They say use Fillmore Street along with Nakoma Street to get around the parade route. They thank everyone for their patience. And that's a look at your news. I'm Mark Anthony.
0: Well, thank you, Mark. That's Mark Anthony with our local and regional update on Z99.3. Friday Party Playlist on the way. We've also got music news coming up here at 6:50. Somber says he once stole a piece of merchandise from a fan's hand at his own show. We're going to talk more about that coming up here at 6:50. Why My Friday Rocks, you got to tell me something going on this weekend. I don't care if it's super exciting or not so exciting. Maybe it's, you know, just don't have to work this weekend. As simple as that, I want to hear about it, and let's celebrate that together. Text 320-762-3670 and tell me why your Friday rocks. You get a chance at a pair of tickets to Mall of America, full day of fun experience.

0: Friday, TGIF to you. It is going to be a great day.
1: Yeah!
0: 57 degrees right now. 75 will be our high. 6 mile an hour winds blowing from the southeast, and we got some sunshine. Had a gorgeous sunrise here this morning. A few clouds rolling in right now, though, and might have some rain later on, but we'll worry about that until we have to. But it's going to be a beautiful, beautiful Friday. 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
1: I don't think I could have ever imagined what's happening with it right now. Like I said, every day I wake up and it's doing something that I didn't even know was a goal that I could have had. And it's just, it's nuts. It's crazy to see the ownership that the fans have taken over it. And the different demographics of people listening to the song is so cool. Just nuts to see everything happen.
0: Somber says he once stole a piece of merchandise from a fan's hand at one of his shows.
2: When I play shows, a lot of times people try to give me gifts. 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I was like, wait, this is literally the merch that I'm selling. They paid for merch, and I stole it. But we found the person, and I gave it back.
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15: For today, mostly cloudy with a slight chance for some showers into the afternoon. We'll have highs in the mid-70s. Chance for some hit or miss showers tonight, a low of 61. Back to the sunshine on the breezy side for your Saturday, a warm to highs in the lower 80s. Sunday, a chance for storms up to 85. That's your latest forecast from the Weatherology Radio Network Weather Center. I'm meteorologist Michael Caro. Right now, it's 57.
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0: Good morning. Thanks for waking up with me, JP, on the C&D Granite Morning Show on Z99.3. Happy Friday, TGIF. Yeah! We're going to help you celebrate here today. We've got your crazy, wacky, no way, no good news coming up here at 7:20. This woman, she went 40 years only eating one vegetable, and it was potato. We'll learn more about that story coming up here at 7:20. Nonstop music block on the way as well. Bon Jovi, 21 Pilots, Olivia Rodrigo. Hey, if you have a Friday hit that you need to hear, though, text JAM to 320-762-3670. We'll get that played for you today.
1: Ooh, wow.
0: All right, let's send it over to the newsroom. We've got our local and regional update with Mark Anthony. Good morning, Mark. What's going on?
2: In news, an employee was killed at a food processing plant in central Minnesota. According to the report, authorities were called to the Pilgrim's Pride facility in Cold Spring early yesterday morning. Officials say a 29-year-old man...

0: Report a crash took place near Brandon on Thursday morning. A Ford pickup truck was reportedly traveling westbound at I-94 when it lost control and rolled. The driver of that vehicle, a 64-year-old man, was injured and taken to Alamira Health Hospital. That crash does remain under investigation. And with a Viking Land Band Festival almost here, the Alexandria Police Department is reminding everyone about Broadway being closed for a time this Sunday. Officials say please plan ahead for traffic changes this Sunday. Broadway Street will be closed from 3rd Avenue to 18th Avenue between 12 noon and 5 p.m. for the band parade. They say use Fillmore Street along with Nokomis Street to get around the parade route. They thank everyone for their patience. And that's a look at your news. I'm Mark Anthony.
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0: I guess you moved on really easily.
1: Well, have you ever had a superstition or a diet that you have stuck to for, I don't know, a couple months? This lady went overboard. 40 years eating only potatoes. That's next. Crazy, wacky, no way, no good news.

0: Well, a woman in England has spent the last 40 years eating only potatoes. Crazy, wacky, no way, no good news.
1: What are you babbling about?
2: What are you babbling about?
1: What are you babbling about?
3: What are you babbling about?
4: He's not just babbling, he's trying to open up to me.
5: I am also a highly sophisticated being who longs for intelligent conversation.
6: Then what are you doing here?
0: Not sometimes, not as a preference. No, we're talking potatoes, fries, mashed potatoes, and that's it. For 4 decades. No fruits, no vegetables. Which is wild, because technically potatoes already are vegetables, but apparently those didn't count. Then after 8 sessions of hypnotherapy, just like that, she's suddenly eating normal food again, including a full chicken casserole. So somewhere in the world, there's a therapist whose job was literally to say, you're allowed to try other foods. Crazy, wacky, no way, and no good news. Most people struggle to stick to a diet. This one lasted 40 years, and then ended in 8 appointments. We got a chance for you to win something great on the way here at 7:50. It's our 2 Average Joe Sports Show. It's Stump the Mac. We're going to try to stump Mac, but if he gets any questions wrong, you get a chance to steal. That's all coming up here at 7:50.
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20: For today, mostly cloudy with a slight chance for some showers into the afternoon. We'll have highs in the mid-70s. Chance for some hit or miss showers tonight, a low of 61. Back to the sunshine on the breezy side for your Saturday, a warm to highs in the lower 80s. Sunday, a chance for storms up to 85. That's your latest forecast from the Weatherology Radio Network Weather Center. I'm meteorologist Michael Caro. Currently 58 degrees.
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0: Pitbull Kesha on Z99.3. We got Something Acne coming up next at 7:50. That's a chance for you to steal a question. D-Mac gets three questions, two sports, one music. 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A huge ad-free 7 o'clock nonstop music block again with Tame Impala. We got Hot Chili Ray and a requested song on the way.
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10: For today, mostly cloudy with a slight chance for some showers into the afternoon. We'll have highs in the mid-70s. Chance for some hit-or-miss showers tonight, a low of 61. Back to the sunshine on the breezy side for your Saturday, a warm to highs in the lower 80s. Sunday, a chance for storms up to 85. That's your latest forecast from the Weatherology Radio Network Weather Center. I'm meteorologist Michael Caro. Currently 58 degrees.
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0: Shaboozy wrapping up another ad-free 7 o'clock nonstop music block. All right, it's time to stump the Mac. Time for a two-hour show sports show. We're going to try to stump the Mac. He gets three questions, two sports, one music. And if he gets all three right, then he gets all three right. But any question he gets wrong, you get to steal. You can answer the question if you want right away after I ask it, whether he gets it right or not. If you want to just show off your knowledge, go ahead. 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
3: You can do it!
0: Wings up. Well, good morning, D-Mac. I do see you have some notes. We'll get to that here quickly, but how are you doing on this Friday?
4: Doing all right. Enjoying the fact that it is Friday, so I always revel when those come around, and pre-heat wave, which for me personally, I like. So I might be a little more cranky next week, so I'll try to keep cold water handy. Maybe electrolytes as well.
0: Yeah, we just got to hope that we get some cool air coming in here, and we can be a little more happy here in this studio,
4: right.
0: But yeah, sometimes gets a little stuffy.
4: We have
0: here
4: to manufacture happiness.
0: A little bit, yes. Fake it till you make it, right, D-Mac?
4: I guess
0: that's what
4: so.
0: I've done my whole life.
4: Yeah.
0: Well, I don't know if I made it yet, but D-Mac.
4: We're always trying.
0: We're always trying.
4: That's the joy of life, is that we're always make today better than yesterday.
0: Exactly. Let's get to your notes. What do we got going on here today quickly?
4: Well, the final Minnesota State High School League State Tournament of the academic year is today, and that's the Minnesota State High School League's Clay Target State Tournament at the Minneapolis Gun Club in Prior Lake.
0: Mm-hmm.
4: The top 40 teams and the top 100 individuals from the nine-day trap shooting state championships in Alexandria clinched their spots in this state tournament. So, in essence, this is an event that is sanctioned by the State High School League. The tournament in Alexandria becomes the qualifier for that. And we do have several teams out of the group of 40 that made it. Wheaton has its team down at state. They competed on day number one, Monday, June 15th, and they're back in Prior Lake this year. And then three confirmed Central Lakes Conference members and future Central Lakes Conference member Bemidji is also in the field, joining Brainerd, Detroit Lakes, and Fergus Falls. So looked in terms of the breakdown, about one-fourth of the 40 teams are from the Twin Cities metropolitan area, but you've got teams from Roseau in the northwestern corner of the state to Rushford-Peterson in the southeastern corner of the state that are all competing among that group of 40 teams. Again, that's among about 340 that were up in Alexandria. But with the Clay Target State Tournament, it's you have to go through the qualifier up in Alexandria, and then you have the option of being at state. I know that there was a student from Minnewaska area who had a terrific state tournament in Alexandria. He elected not to go to the Clay Target State Tournament today, but good luck to a couple of Brandon Evansville shooters. Wyatt Bitson and Conway England will be down there today. Owen Felderward from Melrose, Will Schwartz from Henning, and Dylan Coob from BBE are among that group of 100 individuals competing at state.
0: There you go. D-Mac, I appreciate it, and good luck to everybody going to state, and congratulations to everybody as well. We'll be cheering for you here in the Lakes area. All right, D-Mac, are you ready to get stumped?
4: Yes, this process, as painful as it might be, we must go through with it.
0: I believe in you. All right, so the deal is, it's Stump the Mac. He gets three questions. If he gets all three right, he wins. But for every question that D-Mac gets wrong, a listener gets a chance to answer it correctly. So get your phones ready, 320-762-3670. Prize today is some Z99 swag, so get that ready. D-Mac, you got three questions. As usual, two sports, one music. Now, the two sports, one is football and one is MLB. So,
4: we're back into kind of my my happy zone, if you will.
0: There we go. Yes, we'll get those gears moving here. All right, question number one. What city hosted the very first Super Bowl back in 1967? Now, for those that don't know, there was the NFL championship, but this was the first Super Bowl in 1967.
4: Ah, so do not guess Green Bay, Wisconsin on this one. But listeners, if you want to try to answer the question correctly, you may join me in this one, noting that this will be a future host city of the Summer Olympic Games 2 years from now. They are in Southern California, and we call that Los Angeles.
0: Wings up! That's right. So one for one so far. It was Los Angeles back in 1967. Question number two, MLB. What former MLB pitcher? He's a great. He holds the record for not only the most career wins, also the most career losses, and the most career complete games.
4: Wow. I'm going to bank a guess here that they have a certain pitching award named after this fella. When you're the best pitcher in your league, you get the Cy Young. And so
0: wings up.
4: Cy Young is my final response.
0: I should have let you finish. But yes, you are correct. Yeah, he has 511 wins, 316 losses.
4: Wow.
0: And 749 complete games, which will never be broken again.
4: You know, you could, to get to 749 complete games, you probably are going to have to go over 30 years of pitching on the major league level because I think this year alone, we may have about a half a dozen complete games. So it will take a while to get to 749. So.
0: Absolutely. Yeah. I would be hard-pressed to say almost 50 to 40% of his games that in a season were complete games when he was pitching.
4: Yeah, they just did not. They did not use bullpens back at that time. So.
0: No. All right, D-Mac, question number three. This is your music question. What iconic guitarist from the Rolling Stones is known for his signature riffs?
4: This is where I could step into the landmine. I don't know the full cast of the Rolling Stones. Mm-hmm. I've heard of Mick Jagger and I've heard of Keith Richards, but I don't. Mick Jones?
0: No, that is not right.
4: Wings down.
0: I will say this.
4: Did I just blurt out the right answer?
0: You did.
4: Oh, boy.
0: It's one of them. So, if you know the answer, give us a text, 320-762-3670. You said two names. One was correct.
4: And I waltzed right by it, so.
0: That was close. You did know that one, technically. But, yeah, so two for three, that's not bad.
4: Right. That's what we call meatloaf.
0: Exactly,
4: In the biz, so.
0: I'm trying to, I think I know your music catalog, your preferences. Rolling Stones, maybe not one of them?
4: I appreciate what the Rolling Stones have done, but I guess if the question is brought forth to me, are you going to pay money to go see a Rolling Stones concert? The answer is going to be no.
0: Okay. The most Mick Jagger that I've ever listened to was a song by Maroon 5. So that tells you my expertise.
4: Yes. That song. And maybe we've played it in the history of Z99 here. There's a broadcaster down in the Twin Cities who refers to that song as Moves Like Jagger Guy when it comes to the performing artist. Of that song.
0: There you go. All right, so I did get a right answer, though. So whoever texted that, I see the number there, and I see your answer. That is correct. Text me your name and your shirt size. We'll get you a Z99 shirt, and we'll have it here at the station for you. So congratulations. The answer was Keith Richards.
4: Oh, okay. Yes.
0: I'm sure there was many guitarists, within the Rolling Stones.
4: Yeah.
0: Question. But.
4: So Keith Richards is probably the most famous guitarist of that ensemble. So.
0: I would say, but D-Mac, that was pretty good. I thought that was a little good one.
4: Yeah, we showed signs of respectability this week, and that's in Canadian language we call that progress.
0: I like it. Well, I appreciate it, D-Mac, and we look forward to same time, same place. Next week as well. What's your schedule looking like next week?
4: I will be here, I think, most of the week. Okay. I am gone on the Monday following Independence Day, but I know that for many of our staff, next week is the observed Independence Day holiday on Friday. So our office hours are going to be a little more. We won't be open on Friday, but we'll have regular office hours Monday through Thursday of next week. In case, like our listener of the Z99 swag stops by next week to pick up the shirt,
0: Absolutely. Then
4: that individual can stop by Monday through Thursday because while we'll have people in the building next Friday doing the yeoman announcer work, such as yourself, JP, if you are here indeed, next Friday. I know we start to have some people kind of working through the vacation season, and I'll be one of those later on in the summer. But our office will be closed next Friday in observance of Independence Day, which is Saturday this year.
0: 250 years. That's a lot older than I am. And you are.
4: Yeah, it is. I've been around for a full 1/4 of those, though. So I'm feeling encouraged. I can remember I was in elementary school when we celebrated the bicentennial.
0: There we go. D-Mac, I appreciate it, and I hope you have a wonderful weekend. We'll look forward to talking to you next week.
4: Yeah, you as well. And get the sunscreen handy and cold beverages for the heat wave. And best wishes to the Alexandria Area High School Marching Band. I know you're not involved in a competition for the Vikingland Band Festival on Sunday, but the members of the band are, in essence, the ambassador hosts for the event Sunday afternoon.
0: It's going to be a blast. Look forward to that here on Downtown Alexandria on Sunday. And again, if you were the one who texted Keith Richards the correct answer, do give me your name and your shirt size, and we'll send you home with some Z99 swag. Got to come here, though, and pick that up. But give me your name and your shirt size, 320-762-3670, the one who texted Keith Richards. We've got your Why My Friday Rocks. A lot of responses here today. Look forward to seeing why your Friday rocks. Quickly, D-Mac, why does your Friday rock?
4: Because it's the best day of the week.
0: There you go. I love it.
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0: Early yesterday morning, officials say a 29-year-old man became pinned beneath equipment in the loading dock area. The incident is currently under investigation. And the Minnesota State Patrol says one person has been injured in a crash in Douglas County. According to the report, a crash took place near Brandon on Thursday morning. A Ford pickup truck was reportedly traveling westbound at I-94 when it lost control and rolled. The driver of that vehicle, a 64-year-old man, was injured and taken to Alamira Health Hospital. That crash does remain under investigation. And with a Viking Land Band Festival almost here, the Alexandria Police Department is reminding everyone about Broadway being closed for a time this Sunday. Officials say please plan ahead for traffic changes this Sunday. Broadway Street will be closed from 3rd Avenue to 18th Avenue between 12 noon and 5 p.m. for the band parade. They say use Fillmore Street along with Nakoma Street to get around the parade route. They thank everyone for their patience. And that's a look at your news. I'm Mark Anthony.
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3: For today, mostly cloudy with a slight chance for some showers into the afternoon. We'll have highs in the mid-70s. Chance for some hit-or-miss showers tonight, a low of 61. Back to the sunshine on the breezy side for your Saturday, a warm to highs in the lower 80s. Sunday, a chance for storms up to 85. That's your latest forecast from the Weatherology Radio Network Weather Center. I'm meteorologist Michael Caro. Currently 61 degrees.
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That's right here on Z99.3. It's time for Why My Friday Rocks. We talk about why your Friday rocks, what you got going on this weekend. It's your time to tell me what's going on. Give me a call, 320-762-3670.

0: right, let's talk about why your Friday rocks. You can give me a call anytime, 320-762-3670. Also, shoot a text as well if you'd like. Let's start off. Riker says it's Friday rocks because his name is Riker. Heck yeah. We got another someone texting their Friday rocks because their kids woke up happy, healthy, and blessed. I love that. Another says their Friday rocks because their kids race at the Runestone go-kart racing and got to spend Friday at home with them. That also rocks. Dawn says her Friday rocks because it's morning. It's a great morning for a bike ride around the lake. You are right. It is. Laura says her Friday rocks because they're going to Banana Ball in Fargo this weekend. I didn't know they were in Fargo. That sounds like a lot of fun. A few Fridays rock for people just because it's simply Friday, and I love that as well. Friday rocks because their daughter is also go-kart racing at the Runestone Racetrack and races all weekend in Westport as well for the Bob Gerke Memorial Race. That should be fun. Valerie says her Friday rocks because the kids come home for the weekend and she gets to see her childhood best friend. And then Nita's Friday rocks as well because, well, the weekend is here. Yeah, it is. Joshua's Friday rocks because the last Jackass movie, the best and last, premieres tonight. He's happy, but he's also a little worried that he might shed a tear as well because it's the last one. Also, I got a birthday as well. We'll shout you out in our birthday club coming up here at 840. Katie's Friday rocks because it's her birthday as well. So thanks to everybody to reaching out and telling me why your Friday rocks. I hope it's going to be a great weekend. We got your birthday club coming up here at 840. So if you've got a birthday that happened this week, maybe it's today, maybe it's this weekend. It could be your dog for all I care. We're going to celebrate today coming up here at 840. So text birthday to 320-762-3670.
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13: For today, mostly cloudy with a slight chance for some showers into the afternoon. We'll have highs in the mid-70s. Chance for some hit-or-miss showers tonight, a low of 61. Back to the sunshine on the breezy side for your Saturday, a warm to highs in the lower 80s. Sunday, a chance for storms up to 85. That's your latest forecast from the Weatherology Radio Network Weather Center. I'm meteorologist Michael Caro. Currently 61 degrees.
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0: Hi, it's Yancy 99.3. It's Friday. Friday party playlist continues. Got Miley Cyrus, Nicki Minaj coming up here on the CND Granite Morning Show. Also, I want to let you know, on the voice of Alexandria.com, you can go to the Big Deals tab. 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
0: We got the birthday party coming up here at 8:40, and we've got a lot of birthdays to get to. So if you have a birthday that happened this last week or today or this weekend, I don't care if it's you or whoever it is, I want to celebrate with you. 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
5: See weather. For today, mostly cloudy with a slight chance for some showers into the afternoon. We'll have highs in the mid-70s. Chance for some hit-or-miss showers tonight, a low of 61. Back to the sunshine on the breezy side for your Saturday, a warm to highs in the lower 80s. Sunday, a chance for storms up to 85. That's your latest forecast from the Weatherology Radio Network Weather Center. I'm meteorologist Michael Caro. Currently 61 degrees.
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0: Nick Minaj on Z99.3. Happy Friday, TGIF. It's time for our birthday party. Well, you can send in your birthdays any time of the day, any time of the week, whenever you want, just by texting birthday to 320-762-3670. It can be any day of the week, too. And it can be anyone or anything. Maybe it's your turtle. I always say that, but maybe someday I will have somebody that sends in their birthday and knows their birthday of their turtle. Or a dog or whatever. But birthday party right here on Z99.3. Katie's celebrating her birthday today. She's turning 39. Happy birthday to you, Katie. Happy birthday to Ben, who celebrated on Monday. Happy birthday to Bill, celebrated on Tuesday. And happy birthday to Spencer, who also celebrated on Tuesday. Shout out to Papa JP. He celebrated yesterday, his birthday. Shout out some more birthdays. Famous birthdays on your Friday. Ariana Grande, she's turning 33. Michael Vick, turning 46. Ryan Tedder from One Republic, he's turning 47. And Derek Jeter is 52. That's crazy. Tomorrow, famous birthdays, Tobey Maguire, the great Spider-Man, he is turning 51. And then Sunday, a famous birthday, John Elway is turning 66 on Sunday. 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And make sure to send your birthdays in for next week. We celebrate every Friday right here on Z99.3. Coming up here, we got Paul Russell, we got Bruno Mars. 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

0: just might. Good morning, TGIF. Thanks for being along with me, JP, on the CND Granite Morning Show. It's that time in the morning we hear from celebrities. We're going to hear from Colin Farrell, Tim Allen, and John Cena. That's all coming up.
1: Production Vault Entertainment News.
0: Colin Farrell says he doesn't mind turning 50.
2: I love getting older. Yeah. I love getting older. I mean, I feel that I don't, I feel that in your teens, your 20s, your 30s, you're constantly trying to look for who you are in relation to the world around you, if your life has meaning, if you're worthy of having a life in all these ways. Yeah. And as you get older, that stuff kind of fades away, you know? And I just think, yeah, life is so short. If you're lucky to live to 80 or 90, it's just a blip.
0: Tim Allen says his youngest daughter is now his harshest critic.
3: I keep thinking about my kids because I do jokes. I'm a stand-up comedian, do a lot of concerts, and I try jokes with my youngest daughter. She's now gotten to the point where, because she can seriously look at me with a straight face after a pretty good joke, I thought. She goes, "Didn't land."
4: Oh, nice.
3: Wow, you guys got that. So I thought that was hysterical. Mm-hmm. So now I've put up with the fact that I've got a critic that lives in my house.
0: And John Cena talks about his new film, Little Brother.
5: A lot of times in comedies, especially when you're around very funny people, you want to be in on the act. But the best way I can contribute to Little Brother by being in on the act was being serious and going through a transformation of, I think this is my lane of happiness, although I'm really depressed, to taking life's lessons from an unlikely source to achieving a life of joy and happiness. And I think that when you commit to the story rather than just running your spots and kayfabing the angle, it allows you to get moments at the end of man, I laughed at all these gags in this physical comedy, and I'm rooting for these people at the same time.
0: 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Hope you're having a wonderful start to your Friday, TGIF. 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
15: See weather. For today, mostly cloudy with a slight chance for some showers into the afternoon. We'll have highs in the mid-70s. Chance for some hit-or-miss showers tonight, a low of 61. Back to the sunshine on the breezy side for your Saturday, a warm to highs in the lower 80s. Sunday, a chance for storms up to 85. That's your latest forecast from the Weatherology Radio Network Weather Center. I'm meteorologist Michael Caro. Currently, it's 63.
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0: JP along with you for one more hour on the CND Granite Morning Show on Z99.3. Flashback 5 coming up here at 9.05. We're going to see what the top 5 songs were all the way back to around 2008. We're going to see what the top 5 songs were on the Billboard Hot 100 list. That's coming up here at 9.05. Ad-free 9 o'clock music block leads us to music news at 9.20. A lot of fun coming up here on the CND Granite Morning Show. I'm glad you're
1: here. Well, in news, an employee was killed at a food processing plant in Stearns County. According to the report, authorities were called to the Pilgrim's Pride facility in Cold Spring early Thursday morning. Officials say a 29-year-old man became pinned beneath equipment in the loading dock area. The incident is currently under investigation. And with the Vikingland Band Festival almost here, the Alexandria Police Department is again reminding everyone about Broadway being closed for a time this Sunday. Officials say please plan ahead for traffic changes on Sunday, as Broadway Street will be closed from 3rd Avenue down to 18th Avenue between 12 noon and 5 p.m. for the band parade. They say use Fillmore Street and Tacoma Street to get around the parade route. They thank everyone for their patience. And the National Weather Service says an upper-level ridge will strengthen over the upper Midwest and the Great Lakes this weekend. Forecasters say high temperatures will be 10 to 15 degrees above seasonal averages, with highs in the 90s for next week. Dew point temperatures in the 70s will promote heat index values well above 100 degrees. They say drink plenty of liquids and find a cool spot during that period. And that's a look at your news. I'm Mark Anthony.
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1: For today, mostly cloudy with a slight chance for some showers into the afternoon. We'll have highs in the mid-70s. Chance for some hit-or-miss showers tonight, a low of 61. Back to the sunshine on the breezy side for your Saturday, a warm to highs in the lower 80s. Sunday, a chance for storms up to 85. That's your latest forecast from the Weatherology Radio Network Weather Center. I'm meteorologist Michael Caro. Currently, it's 63.
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3: Well, back in 2018, a young JP was freshly graduated from high school, starting his freshman year of college. These were the songs getting him through it. It's time for Flashback 5. Well, back in 2018, we're going to top five songs. Number five, Better Now by Post Malone. Gave us a heartbreak wrapped in a melody.
4: You know I say that I am better now, better now.
3: Number four, Lucid Dreams, Juice WRLD, an emotional anthem that put Juice on the map.
4: Can't take back the love that I gave you. It's to the point why I love and I hate you, and I cannot change you, so I must replace you.
3: Number three, Eminem back. Kill Shot by Eminem. Dropped like a bomb, a diss track that turned into a charting single.
5: Chill, acting like you put the chrome barrel to my phone marrow. Gonna beat you, ain't a bow and arrow. Say you run up on me like a phone bill. Spraying lead, playing dead. That's the only time you hold still.
3: Number two, In My Feelings. That's Drake. The song that launched a 1,000 car door dance.

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0: That's the biggest song of 2018, and we're playing the whole thing right now on C99.3. That's Flashback.

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That's today, 6:30 to 8:30 at Legacy of the Lakes Garden on 3rd Avenue West in Alexandria. It's a Jazz Women All-Stars. Gates open at 5:30, and they'll have food and drinks available while you're there. It's a ticketed show, so you can plan ahead if you want to go.

0: Wrapping up our first ad-free 9 o'clock music block. We got another one on the way with Marshmallow Hunter X and Justin Bieber. Friday party playlist continues. Right now, it's music news. Going to hear from Ella Langley. She talks about her viral and absolutely ginormous hit, Choosing Texas. Ella Langley, she talks about her song Choosing Texas.
1: I don't think I could have ever imagined what's happening with it right now. Like I said, every day I wake up and it's doing something that I didn't even know was a goal that I could have had. And it's just, it's nuts. It's crazy to see the ownership that the fans have taken over it, and the different demographics of people listening to the song is so cool. Just nuts to see everything happen.
0: Somber says he once stole a piece of merchandise from a fan's hand at one of his shows.
2: When I play shows, a lot of times people try to give me gifts. So one time, someone was giving me a gift, and I yanked it out of their hand. I was like, wait, this is literally the merch that I'm selling. They paid for merch, and I stole it. But we found the person, and I gave it back.
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0: 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We got Lotto, we got Killers on the way, helping us get to some comedy and our Focus on the Family commentary. I'm glad you're here.
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0: That's the Killers here on Z99.3. That's going to be a wrap for me today. Thanks for chilling out all week long. And today on the CND Granite Morning Show, come back on Monday. We'll have more music news, entertainment audio, crazy, wacky, no way, no good news, and giveaways all week long. Hope you have a wonderful weekend. Keep rocking that smile. It's your best look. Stay awesome. Go out there and make somebody's day a little better. Coming up next, we got Focus on the Family commentary with Jim Daly. Right now, it's time for some comedy. Pete Holmes talks about telemarketers. Have a great rest of your weekend. You deserve to have a great one. We'll talk again on Monday. Bye.
1: Oh, and in case I don't see you, good afternoon, good evening, and good night.
2: Yeah.
3: You guys have been truly wonderful. This is the last thing I will say. Then I just leave. This will be the last thing I say. No, not really. This is my favorite thing to talk about. We save it for the end. People always get mad about telemarketers. I don't understand why. Whenever I go home and we get a telemarketer during dinner or whatever, my dad will answer the phone and be like, God, telemarketer, trying to eat my corn, hangs up so mad, vein in his neck. Guys, listen to me. Telemarketers are a gift from the Lord. Do you understand? It's an opportunity for joy in your life. Listen to what I'm about to tell you. They can't hang up. Do you feel that? That's the feeling of your life getting better right now. If you don't swear or threaten them, it's their job to listen to whatever you have to say. What an opportunity. I do it all the time. This is a true story. I answered my phone. I saw on the caller ID that it was a telemarketer. I decided to have a little fun, cash some happy checks, live my life. I answered the phone. I went, hello? I can feel some of you wanting that to be funnier, but this is a true story. And remember, no one was even there with me. I was like, this is going to be great. Hello? Guy's like, hi, is Peter Holmes there? I'm like, this is she. I'm in the bathtub. Scrub-a-dub-dub. Scrub-a-dub-dub. I'm downstairs. Downstairs. Say whatever you want. I threw up in my mouth. Should I swallow it? Press one. Anything you want.
4: It was Jesus who said, love your enemies. But how exactly do we do that? One of the most important things to remember is that love often shines brightest when the circumstances surrounding it are darkest. I was struck by the truth of that after the Boston Marathon bombing in 2013. One of the young men responsible for that act of terrorism was Zokhar Tsarnaev. After he was captured, he was treated at the same hospital where dozens of his victims had been taken a few days before. In an unusual twist, the same doctors who saved the lives of so many injured in the bombing found themselves saving the bomber himself. At first, it seemed unfair that a terrorist would be treated as well as his victims. But then I remember that love shines in darkness. The doctors didn't debate whether Zokhar deserved treatment. They immediately worked to rescue him. Doctors seek to heal. It's who they are. It's what they do. It's how they're trained. How should we treat people who oppose us? The natural response is to seek revenge. The unnatural response is to love sacrificially. Sacrificial love gives beyond what's required of it. It replaces judgment and condemnation with grace and goodwill. That's what love is. That's what love does. Loving an enemy is one of the hardest things we can do. It demands more from us than we can naturally offer on our own. But it's the only way to create a world where true love, tolerance, and peace exists. For Focus on the Family, I'm Jim Daly.
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0: Alex Warren with a fever dream. It may only be June, but the Hallmark Channel is talking about the holidays. They've announced their next holiday touchdown movie, and I'm excited about the team they chose because I grew up in this area. The Chicago Bears will be featured. Holiday Touchdown, A Bears Love Story, will premiere during the Hallmark Channel's Countdown to Christmas later this year. Production will get underway this summer, with filming taking place in and around Chicago. Previous Holiday Touchdown movies featured the Kansas City Chiefs and Buffalo Bills. 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
12: For today, mostly cloudy with a slight chance for some showers into the afternoon. We'll have highs in the mid-70s. Chance for some hit or miss showers tonight, a low of 61. Back to the sunshine on the breezy side for your Saturday, a warm to highs in the lower 80s. Sunday, a chance for storms up to 85. That's your latest forecast from the Weatherology Radio Network Weather Center. I'm meteorologist Michael Caro. Right now it's 64.

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0: Shaboozy with a Tipsy, sending out well wishes to Lionel Richie, the music legend and American Idol judge, recently kicked off his tour with Earth, Wind & Fire, and while on stage in St. Paul, had to cut his performance short, saying he felt dizzy and strange. They rushed him to the hospital, and now they've postponed the next two shows. Under doctor's orders, he needs to rest and recuperate.
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17: Get

0: For today, mostly cloudy with a slight chance for some showers into the afternoon. We'll have highs in the mid-70s. Chance for some hit-or-miss showers tonight, a low of 61. Back to the sunshine on the breezy side for your Saturday, a warm to highs in the lower 80s. Sunday, a chance for storms up to 85. That's your latest forecast from the Weatherology Radio Network Weather Center. I'm meteorologist Michael Caro. Right now, it's 66.
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0: Somber, homewrecker, Selena Gomez and Benny Blanco got married in 2025, but Benny says his mom recognized something special about Selena years before they ever even dated. On a recent episode of his podcast, he revealed that his mom once told him he should marry Selena Gomez after meeting her while they were working together on a music video in 2019. Now, Benny says at the time he was in another relationship and that the idea seemed unlikely, but he always remembered leaving his conversations with Selena thinking she was one of the kindest and most genuine people he had ever met. So see, maybe mom does know best.
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16: See weather.
17: For today, mostly cloudy with a slight chance for some showers into the afternoon. We'll have highs in the mid-70s. Chance for some hit-or-miss showers tonight, a low of 61. Back to the sunshine on the breezy side for your Saturday, warm to highs in the lower 80s. Sunday, a chance for storms up to 85. That's your latest forecast from the Weatherology Radio Network Weather Center. I'm meteorologist Michael Caro. Right now at 66.
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You just need to sing along to these great songs we play for you, because singing interrupts the breathing pattern that causes anger and tension.

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18: For today, mostly cloudy with a slight chance for some showers into the afternoon. We'll have highs in the mid-70s. Chance for some hit-or-miss showers tonight, a low of 61. Back to the sunshine on the breezy side for your Saturday, a warm to highs in the lower 80s. Sunday, a chance for storms up to 85. That's your latest forecast from the Weatherology Radio Network Weather Center. I'm meteorologist Michael Caro. Right now, it's 66.
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0: 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Miles recently released his debut album. It's titled My Mess, My Heart, My Life. 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
1: Well, in news, an employee was killed at a food processing plant in Stearns County. According to the report, authorities were called to the Pilgrim's Pride facility in Cold Spring early Thursday morning. Officials say a 29-year-old man became pinned beneath equipment in the loading dock area. The incident is currently under investigation. And with the Vikingland Band Festival almost here, the Alexandria Police Department is again reminding everyone about Broadway being closed for a time this Sunday. Officials say please plan ahead for traffic changes on Sunday, as Broadway Street will be closed from 3rd Avenue down to 18th Avenue between 12 noon and 5 p.m. for the band parade. They say use Fillmore Street and Tacoma Street to get around the parade route. They thank everyone for their patience. And the National Weather Service says an upper-level ridge will strengthen over the upper Midwest and the Great Lakes this weekend. Forecasters say high temperatures will be 10 to 15 degrees above seasonal averages, with highs in the 90s for next week. Dew point temperatures in the 70s will promote heat index values well above 100 degrees. They say drink plenty of liquids and find a cool spot during that period. And the Minnesota Twins are hoping to turn things around once again. The Twins dropped 3 straight games entering tonight's series opener against the Rockies. They were swept by the LA Dodgers. The Twins will host the Colorado Rockies for a 3-game set tonight at Target Field. First pitch tonight at 7:10 p.m. And the Wild are gearing up for their NHL draft. The first round takes place tonight from Buffalo. Minnesota will have to wait until tomorrow to make its first pick. The Wild currently have 1 third rounder, a 4th, 2 fifths, and a 6th round pick. That's a look at your news. I'm Mark Anthony.
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0: Tonight for your Saturday, a warm to highs in the lower 80s. Sunday, a chance for storms up to 85. That's your latest forecast from the Weatherology Radio Network Weather Center. I'm meteorologist Michael Caro. Right now it's 68.
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0: Harry Styles' American Girl Swiss Cottage School in London was named one of the top 50 schools in the world. 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

0: For today, mostly cloudy with a slight chance for some showers into the afternoon. We'll have highs in the mid-70s. Chance for some hit or miss showers tonight, a low of 61. Back to the sunshine on the breezy side for your Saturday, a warm to highs in the lower 80s. Sunday, a chance for storms up to 85. That's your latest forecast from the Weatherology Radio Network Weather Center. I'm meteorologist Michael Caro. Right now, 70 degrees.
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6: For today, mostly cloudy with a slight chance for some showers into the afternoon. We'll have highs in the mid-70s. Chance for some hit-or-miss showers tonight, a low of 61. Back to the sunshine on the breezy side for your Saturday, a warm to highs in the lower 80s. Sunday, a chance for storms up to 85. That's your latest forecast from the Weatherology Radio Network Weather Center. I'm meteorologist Michael Caro. Right now, 70 degrees.
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0: Ella Langley, who's in Texas. Drake told the Backstreet Boys that he had his first kiss to their song, I Want It That Way. He's a big fan of the band, and he attended their show in Toronto in 2022, where they welcomed him on stage to perform with them, calling him their sixth member. Kevin Richardson said it was that moment when Drake joined them at the show and expressed how much he loved the band that his own kids realized that their dad was famous too. 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
13: See weather.
12: partly sunny this afternoon with a high temperature of 74 degrees and winds out of the southeast at 5 to 10. Tonight, scattered showers with a low temperature of 60 degrees. Saturday, sunny with a high temperature of 81 and southeast winds at 15 to 30. Sunday, scattered showers and thunderstorms with a high of 86. Monday, chance of thunderstorms, high of 95. From the Weatherology Radio Network Weather Center, I'm meteorologist Ray Miller. Right now, it's 72.
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1: 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Wrap your cakes, cookies, pizza, lasagna, ice cream in aluminum foil before stashing them away in your pantry, fridge, or freezer. 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

Partly sunny this afternoon with a high temperature of 74 degrees and winds out of the southeast at 5 to 10. Tonight, scattered showers with a low temperature of 60 degrees. Saturday, sunny with a high temperature of 81 and southeast winds at 15 to 30. Sunday, scattered showers and thunderstorms with a high of 86. Monday, chance of thunderstorms, high of 95. From the Weatherology Radio Network Weather Center, I'm meteorologist Ray Miller. Right now, it's 70.

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0: Chuck D here on this June 26th. It's LGBTQ Equality Day. Today is also Beauticians Day. Sending a shout out to those that are doing their very best to make us look as good as we can. Also, I just found out it's Chocolate Pudding Day, and I'm very disappointed because I could have spent the entire day eating chocolate pudding as opposed to just the rest of the day eating chocolate pudding. Man, I got to get this on my calendar.
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15: Weather. Partly sunny this afternoon with a high temperature of 74 degrees and winds out of the southeast at 5 to 10. Tonight, scattered showers with a low temperature of 60 degrees. Saturday, sunny with a high temperature of 81 and southeast winds at 15 to 30. Sunday, scattered showers and thunderstorms with a high of 86. Monday, chance of thunderstorms, high of 95. From the Weatherology Radio Network Weather Center, I'm meteorologist Ray Miller. Right now, it's 72.

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0: The Leaf Valley Mercantile invites you to party at the best darn bar in the middle of nowhere. 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
1: Partly sunny this afternoon with a high temperature of 74 degrees and winds out of the southeast at 5 to 10. Tonight, scattered showers with a low temperature of 60 degrees. Saturday, sunny with a high temperature of 81 and southeast winds at 15 to 30. Sunday, scattered showers and thunderstorms with a high of 86. Monday, chance of thunderstorms, high of 95. From the Weatherology Radio Network Weather Center, I'm meteorologist Ray Miller. 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

0: I want to send a shout out to today's Facebook friend of the day, and I got to be honest, a little nepotism on this Friday. It is my niece, Lindsay Nicole. She shares this: I'm almost 30, but I feel like I'm 20. Until I hang out with 20-year-olds, and I'm like, nope, never mind. I am definitely almost 30. It's a good one to share as we head into the weekend. You've got those younger friends that are going to go out and party, and you're like, eh. All right, I'll go out for a little bit. I think what's most shocking of this at all is that my niece is almost 30. That's the eye-opener for me. Lindsay Nicole, my niece, and my Facebook friend of the day today. Thanks for that, dear.
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13: Weather. Partly sunny this afternoon with a high temperature of 74 degrees and winds out of the southeast at 5 to 10. Tonight, scattered showers with a low temperature of 60 degrees. Saturday, sunny with a high temperature of 81 and southeast winds at 15 to 30. Sunday, scattered showers and thunderstorms with a high of 86. Monday, chance of thunderstorms, high of 95. From the Weatherology Radio Network Weather Center, I'm meteorologist Ray Miller. Right now, it's 73.
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0: the course of your dating life, did you ever accept an invitation to go out on a date simply because you knew you were going to get a free meal? Well, there's this research out that says, yes, 40% of us have said, I guess this person's okay. It'd be kind of, hey, I get a free meal. Yeah, I'm definitely in. And my guess is a lot of people that went out on these dates just to get the meal, they're not ordering like the BLT or a Cobb salad. No, my guess is their intent is something a little bit pricier on the menu. 40% of us say yes, dated somebody just to get the free meal. Could one of those 40% of people been you? Because I would actually like to plead the fifth on this one.
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20: Partly sunny this afternoon with a high temperature of 74 degrees and winds out of the southeast at 5 to 10. Tonight, scattered showers with a low temperature of 60 degrees. Saturday, sunny with a high temperature of 81 and southeast winds at 15 to 30. Sunday, scattered showers and thunderstorms with a high of 86. Monday, chance of thunderstorms, high of 95. From the Weatherology Radio Network Weather Center, I'm meteorologist Ray Miller. Right now, it's 73.

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0: This is one of those stories that just reaffirms your faith in humanity. There's this 30-year-old guy in Waco. His name is Chris Barrington. He has a lot of special needs. He functions at about a 6-year-old level. Well, Chris's father passed away, and there isn't any other family member to help take care of Chris, so authorities were looking for somebody. Well, one of Chris's old junior high school teachers, this woman named Michelle Gerard, she said, yeah, I'll watch him for a little bit while you look for somebody. Well, it turns out Michelle and Chris get along famously, so she has filed paperwork to take permanent custody of him. That's right. In essence, I don't know if you'd call it an adoption, but she's going to watch over Chris for the rest of his life. How amazing is this story? Michelle Gerard making this type of commitment, just fantastic. Today's most awesome person on the planet Earth.
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1: Mainly cloudy tonight with a chance for showers. Lows around 60, southeast winds 8 to 15 miles per hour. A blend of clouds and sun tomorrow, highs around 80. 63 tomorrow night, chance for storms. Mid-80s Sunday with a chance of thunderstorms. Turning much warmer Monday with highs in the mid-90s, chance for storms continues. From the Weatherology Radio Network Weather Center, I'm meteorologist Laura Lockwood. Currently 73.
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0: That is Benson Boone right on this Big Flick Friday. The big movie coming out this weekend is Supergirl. I don't know if it's going to hit number one, especially with Toy Story still in theaters. But you know what else is coming out? Jackass. What is it, Best and Last? It's kind of like a best of, but then they're also doing some new bits as well. And I'm sitting here thinking, oh, hey, look at me. I'm Mr. Jackass. I'm 58 years old. I'm going to take a taser to my undercarriage. It's going to be hilarious. And no, it's not. It's going to be terrifying. Just terrifying.
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19: Sea weather. Mainly cloudy tonight with a chance for showers. Lows around 60, southeast winds 8 to 15 miles per hour. A blend of clouds and sun tomorrow, highs around 80. 63 tomorrow night, chance for storms. Mid 80s Sunday with a chance of thunderstorms. Turning much warmer Monday with highs in the mid 90s, chance for storms continues. From the Weatherology Radio Network Weather Center, I'm meteorologist Laura Lockwood. Currently 73.
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0: Talk about a great way to get ready for the weekend and to get ready for the annual Alexandria Craft Bev Tour. You can do both in one place and do it right now out here at County Line Liquor, just south of the parade of turnoff on Highway 29. Hello, Michael Wright on location. Yes, we got it going on today. Until 7 o'clock tonight, stop by County Line Liquor. Do all kinds of sampling of craft beverages and beers and wines. Some of the highlights here that you can sample out here. Hard lemonades, margaritas, spritzers, hard cream soda. And check this out. I don't know. Apparently it's a thing, but pickle lemonade vodka. Hey, check it out. No guts, no glory, right? A lot of things to get signed up for as well. We're out here with a Wheel of Fun. And if you spin the Wheel of Fun, actually fill out a registration blank first, drop it in the box, spin the Wheel of Fun, some great swag up for grabs. We are going to be drawing for 8 pair of VIP tickets to the Alexandria Craft Bev Tour, which is a big-time go for Friday, July 17th at Knute Nelson Ballpark beginning at 5. So stop by, get signed up, do some sampling out here. County Line Liquor on Highway 29 South, just a little bit south of the parade of turnoff. Sample till 7, shop till 9.
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9: Sea weather. Mainly cloudy tonight with a chance for showers. Lows around 60, southeast winds 8 to 15 miles per hour. A blend of clouds and sun tomorrow, highs around 80. 63 tomorrow night, chance for storms. Mid-80s, Sunday, with a chance of thunderstorms. Turning much warmer, Monday, with highs in the mid-90s, chance for storms continues. From the Weatherology Radio Network Weather Center, I'm meteorologist Laura Lockwood. Currently, 73.
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0: So, hey, this is some interesting health news. If you have sleep apnea or you snore a lot at night, there could be a connection between that and developing Alzheimer's much later on in life. Yes, scientists are finding that there's a connection between sleep apnea and Alzheimer's as you age, as you get older. But, I mean, to be honest, to be serious, you're probably not going to live old enough to develop Alzheimer's, because chances are good your spouse, what with all that snoring, yeah, they're probably going to murder you while you sleep one night anyway.
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17: Another sampling day, Mike. 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We're always doing a summer sampling before the 4th of July. This year, 250 years of America, we're celebrating. We're kicking it off right with a bunch of things to try tonight.
0: And a lot of fun things, too, like margaritas and something really, really special.
17: We've got a pickle lemonade vodka. Doesn't sound that well, but it tastes delicious and refreshing. 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
0: Spin the wheel of fun, some VIP tickets to the Craft Beer Tour, giving away several pair of those, too. I'm Michael Wright at County Line Liquor.

0: The Leaf Valley Mercantile invites you to party at the best darn bar in the middle of nowhere. 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Also on Saturday, the Merc will be hosting the after party for the 10th annual Swing to End Alzheimer's Golf Tournament. Everyone is welcome. 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
1: Mainly cloudy tonight with a chance for showers. Lows around 60, southeast winds 8 to 15 miles per hour. A blend of clouds and sun tomorrow, highs around 80. 63 tomorrow night, chance for storms. Mid-80s Sunday with a chance of thunderstorms. Turning much warmer Monday with highs in the mid-90s, chance for storms continues. From the Weatherology Radio Network Weather Center, I'm meteorologist Laura Lockwood. Currently 75.
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1: I want to send a shout out to today's Facebook friend of the day, and I got to be honest, a little nepotism on this Friday. It is my niece, Lindsay Nicole. She shares this: I'm almost 30, but I feel like I'm 20. Until I hang out with 20-year-olds, and I'm like, nope, never mind. I am definitely almost 30. It's a good one to share as we head into the weekend. You've got those younger friends that are going to go out and party, and you're like, eh. All right, I'll go out for a little bit. I think what's most shocking of this at all is that my niece is almost 30. That's the eye-opener for me. Lindsay Nicole, my niece, and my Facebook friend of the day today. Thanks for that, dear.
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Michael White on location at County Line Liquor on Highway 29 South, just south of the Parada turnoff. 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

weather. Mainly cloudy tonight with a chance for showers. Lows are on 60, southeast winds 8 to 15 miles per hour. A blend of clouds and sun tomorrow, highs around 80. 63 tomorrow night, chance for storms. Mid-80s Sunday with a chance of thunderstorms. Turning much warmer Monday with highs in the mid-90s. Chance for storms continues. From the Weatherology Radio Network Weather Center, I'm meteorologist Laura Lockwood. Currently, it's 73 degrees.

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1: Chuck D here on this June 26th. It's LGBTQ Equality Day. Today is also Beauticians Day. Sending a shout out to those that are doing their very best to make us look as good as we can. 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
1: Wow, you talked about a great way to get ready for the weekend and to get ready for the annual Alexandria Craft Bev Tour. You can do both in one place and do it right now out here at County Line Liquor, just south of the Parada turnoff on Highway 29. Hello, Michael Wright on location. Yes, we got it going on today. Until 7 o'clock tonight, stop by County Line Liquor. Do all kinds of sampling of craft beverages and beers and wines. Some of the highlights here that you can sample out here. Hard lemonades, margaritas, spritzers, hard cream soda. And check this out. I don't know. apparently it's a thing. But pickle lemonade vodka. Hey, check it out. No guts, no glory, right? A lot of things to get signed up for as well. We're out here with a wheel of fun. And if you spin the wheel of fun, actually fill out a registration blank first, drop it in the box, spin the wheel of fun, some great swag up for grabs. We are going to be drawing for 8 pair of VIP tickets to the Alexandria Craft Bev Tour, which is a big-time go for Friday, July 17th at Canute Nelson Ballpark beginning at 5. So stop by, get signed up, do some sampling out here. County Line Liquor on Highway 29 South, just a little bit south of the Parada turnoff. Sample till 7, shop till 9.
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15: Weather. Mainly cloudy tonight with a chance for showers. Lows around 60, southeast winds 8 to 15 miles per hour. A blend of clouds and sun tomorrow, highs around 80. 63 tomorrow night, chance for storms. Mid 80s Sunday with a chance of thunderstorms. Turning much warmer Monday with highs in the mid 90s, chance for storms continues. For the Weatherology Radio Network Weather Center, I'm meteorologist Laura Lockwood. Currently it's 73 degrees.
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